that's what I'm talking about. Help me out and put them together just like this. You ready? Let's just listen to that. Come on, louder.

Ladies and gentlemen, please welcome Black Sabbath featuring.

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Thank you for coming along and making this a great occasion.

This next song is only dedicated to beautiful people here tonight. It means all of you. Thank you for coming along and making this a great occasion.

said it never happened. People said couldn't make it. Dedicate this to the fans that held us down.

Children, please be quiet, quiet, quiet! Nice. We have special guests for you guys today. Enrique Iglesias y Juan Luis Guerra.